You can reach the Greg Beharrell Show. Call 888-760-1977 or 888-760-1977.

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0: here.
1: Today on Kirk and Marianne, listen to our show via a streaming device to hear the dirty word of the day and get yourself some Evanescence tickets. That's going to be around 3 o'clock. Then at 4, now that I own my own home, I've learned so much about things you're supposed to do yearly or monthly to maintain a house. It's all new to me, but I'm sort of feeling like maybe I should have known this already. So we want to know what's something you recently learned that you probably should have known already. Let's do it. Let's go. It's Friday. Kirk and Marianne, 2 to 7 here on 98 Rock.
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Today on Kirk and Marianne, listen to our show via a streaming device to hear the dirty word of the day and get yourself some Evanescence tickets. That's going to be around 3 o'clock. Then at 4, now that I own my own home, I've learned so much about things you're supposed to do yearly or monthly to maintain a house. It's all new to me, but I'm sort of feeling like maybe I should have known this already. So we want to know what's something you recently learned that you probably should have known already. Let's do it. Let's go. It's Friday. Kirk and Marianne, 2 to 7 here on 98 Rock.

0: hoping there'd be like just somebody up there. Like that seems like an environment that would celebrate like a Yoko Ono-ish type character you can't say that it's terrible because it's artistic.
1: Like
0: an MC Baba.
2: Are you familiar, Kobe, with the works of an MC Baba?
3: I am not.
2: You don't know MC Baba?
3: No, I don't think so.
2: Oh, he's a South African mute deaf rapper. 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
3: Yeah.
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1: Morning, Justin Scott and Spiegel shouldn't be on TV. 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

0: Brock and Marianne.
1: He brought in the nut, the coconut, and he goes, this is what pissed me off. He's like, the men have to eat it first. I was like, oh, okay. So they got the nut first, and then we were able to have some later.
2: That's how it usually goes, isn't it?
0: Afternoons from 2 to 7.

0: Target has announced that it will replace its fleet of shopping carts with a new model. This news first reported in an all caps text from your mom.
1: You see, due to reduced supply of petroleum around the globe, which is needed to make certain colored inks, a Japanese snack giant must resort to black and white bags of potato chips. The affected brand is called Calbee, and it makes potato chips in the flavors beef consomme, seaweed salt, and shrimp. You know their slogan, once you pop, it is shrimp.
2: Due to weight loss drugs like Ozempic, people are eating out less. And even when they do, they're ordering smaller portions and skipping alcohol. For instance, Chipotle always has chips and salsa. Now they're offering chip and salsa. Wow. See what I'm saying? Yeah, Olive Garden used to offer endless soup, salad, and breadsticks, but now they're offering just that weird pepper from the salad.
3: Kirk and Marianne